No, she thinks she me when she driving the sport. Real over everything, unenforced. Lit up the city when I got a torch. I went and got it, I didn't have a choice. I'm from the dirty, we took the north. Step on the second, show no remorse. Straight in the streets when I jump out the porch. Yeah, Mrs. Trendsetter, whatever she do, they

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Over everything, I'm in force. 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Step on the second, show no remorse. 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Yeah, Mrs. Trench said or whatever she do, they

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0: Whoa, whoa, whoa, whoa, whoa. 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
1: Yeah, that Big Mama album is dropping on May 20th.

JBT Memorial Day weekend. We're mixing all weekend long, courtesy of Mark Spain Realty. Make sure y'all tap in with everything they have going on. Also, we do have an opportunity for you to win at Birthday Bash Cash. $1,500 is up for grabs on a Friday. So if you want to win that money, then all you got to do is head over to Hotspot 8.

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0: Shawty, we're gone Monday, Tuesday, Wednesday, Thursday, Saturday. I come back on a half day.
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6: May we please pause for a minute of prayer, because when prayers become a habit, blessings become a daily occurrence. A prayer of gratitude can be as simple as saying or thinking, "Thank you, God. I love you and I praise your holy name." Prayers can be both spoken and thought, and are really best when that occurs at the same time. Because the essence of prayer is the feeling that is generated, whether it's physical or mental. Just think for a moment about how good it makes you feel when someone expresses their gratitude to you. That feeling of warmth that is indescribably pleasurable. It just outright makes you happy, regardless of what your mood was before that feeling of joy permeated your very being. Now multiply that feeling of joy by billions, as throughout the world and in countless different

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0: biggest show on the city, post on the corner with yours truly, Hancock, you know.
1: And DJ Mrs.
0: Man, back in the building, DJ Mrs.
1: What's up?
0: All right, time to crank this mix up on the Best Friend Friday, Memorial Day weekend.
1: You know the vibes.
0: All right, tap in. 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
2: 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Matter of fact, let me take you back. 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